0: Now a news update from the Lounge Newsroom.
1: Good afternoon, I'm Jordan Davidson. Around 150 new student spaces have been added to Nanaimo's Wellington Secondary. Two-story, six-classroom addition to the school is officially unveiled today, including flex spaces, accessible washrooms, and an elevator between the two floors. BC Infrastructure Minister Bowen Ma says the $9 million project is part of over $100 million in classroom investments over the last decade.
2: It's about more than just providing buildings. We're talking about ensuring students can learn in spaces that inspire them, support them, and help them thrive.
1: Prefabricated bill was originally meant to be done at the start of the year, while a similar project at Chase River Elementary will be completed over the summer to join this build, opening in September. Scammers have stolen $6,000 from a Nanaimo pastor and his wife, taking advantage of some distractions and persistence. Late last month, a man recalling Stephen for his privacy received a voicemail supposedly from CIBC advising him of fraud on his account. Stephen called the number back, eventually handing over financial information to someone he thought represented the bank, but who instead stole money from the couple's checking account, made several purchases on their credit card.
3: You feel embarrassed. You feel angry at yourself. You feel some anger at that person. I feel bad because I hurt my wife in the process of this, too. It's not just my account. It's a joint account.
1: Stephen says he was writing sermons at the time the call came, which distracted him from the conversation. A couple are still working with their bank on restoring their financial situation, including reissuing of new debit and credit cards. A ribbon-cutting event for the long-awaited Gordie Howe International Bridge connecting Ontario and Michigan is set for later this week. A source with planning knowledge who is not authorized to speak about it publicly says the event is tentatively scheduled for Friday, but it's not clear when the bridge will be open to traffic. U.S. President Donald Trump insisted in February that his country would have to be compensated before he would allow the bridge to open. And reducing stigma, learning new skills, and creating meaningful moments between dads and daughters is the goal behind the Beers and Braids event on Sunday. Organizer and local hairstylist Kate Kosminski will teach the male father figures how to do basic hairstyles quick and easy without causing pain or arguments.
4: The 10-15 minutes before school that you're doing it is an intentional moment with their kid. And as they're getting older, these intentional moments are like few and far between.
1: Kosminski says simple daily tasks like this can help form strong emotional bonds. Beers and Braids take place this Sunday, June 14th, at the Manana Resort and Marina on Brenton Page Road in Ladysmith. That's your News to 5. For more on your local stories, visit NanaimoNewsNow.com.
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1: Taking a look at sports in Major League Baseball tonight, Toronto Blue Jays host Philadelphia, while the Mariners are in Baltimore. It's a night off for the Stanley Cup Finals. The Vegas Golden Knights are home to the Carolina Hurricanes tomorrow, up 2-1. And Game 3 of the NBA Finals goes tonight with San Antonio down 2-0 to the host New York. Turning now to weather, periods of rain ending overnight, still cloudy with a low of 10. Tomorrow, mix of sun and cloud with a good chance of showers. Winds gusting up to 60 kilometers an hour around noon with a high of 17 for the day. Wednesday, mix of sun and cloud with a high of 18. And clear and sunny from there with a high of 28 expected by Sunday. Outside right now in Oceanside, it's 13 degrees.
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3: I'm Greg Bell, and we begin at a little New York City dive catering to the Irish-American working class. And later we'll mosey on down to Pine Ridge, Arkansas, for Lum and Abner. The special guest of this opening comedy episode is a character voiced by Big Apple-based actress Minerva Pius, who was mostly featured over on The Fred Allen Show. It's Allen's Alley resident Mrs. Pansy Nussbaum. The regular cast includes Ed Gardner as Archie, Sandra Gould as Miss Duffy, Charlie Cantor as Finnegan, and Eddie Green as Eddie the Waiter. Let's head back to January 22nd, 1947.
4: It's Wednesday night, so we take you now to Duffy's Tavern with our guest tonight, Mr. John J. Anthony and Mrs. Nussbaum.

0: Hello, Duffy's Tavern, where the elite meet the eat. Archie the manager speaking. Duffy ain't here. Oh, hello, Duffy. Hey, Duffy, did you hear me on the Fred Allen show Sunday? You did, huh? What'd you think of me performance? The high heaven, huh? Look, Duffy, with you, nothing is entertainment unless you can blow the suds off of it. By the way, I invited Mrs. Nussbaum to come down. Mrs. Nussbaum, the dame that says, no? What does it mean? It's Esperanto for Vas Maxto. Yeah. And you know who else is coming? John J. Anthony from the radio. You know, Mr. Anthony, the expert on maritime relations. Yeah, he's the guy that tells husbands and wives how their marriage can be a success. Bluebeard had the best method, huh? Duffy, you're a little too skeptical. I'll call you back. Hey, Eddie.
1: What is it, Mr. Archie?
0: Did you hear me on the Fred Allen show Sunday?
1: Yes, I did.
0: Yeah, did you think I was funny?
1: You're funny? You know, when you told your first joke, I just rolled on the floor.
0: Yeah, the first joke. What about the rest of them?
1: I didn't hear them. See, by the time I stopped rolling, I found myself sitting in the movie.
0: Well, you missed something, Eddie. I was really sensational.
1: You was, huh?
0: Yeah.
1: See, I forgot to tell you. Just as you come on the air, a girl from that Hooper rating called up and said they was making a special survey.
0: Is that so? A special survey just for me, huh?
1: Yeah. They wanted to know what program I was switching to.
0: Cut it out, Eddie. But what a racket that radio is, huh? Why can't I get a job like that Fred Allen instead of working in a crummy dump like this?
1: Why don't you give your problem to Mr. Anthony when he gets you?
0: Him? With them nasal nostrils of his, he'd like to be Fred Allen himself. What do I need him for? Believe me, I have given just as much good advice as he has, Eddie.
1: Enumerate?
0: Well, like to me friends Harry and Ethel, or as Mr. Anthony calls them, H and E, you know? From the day they got married, they argued and fought like cats and dogs. But thanks to the advice that I gave them, today they're both very happy.
1: Mm. What happened?
0: They're divorced. And then there's the case of George and Sylvia, G&C. Two people very much in love. But there was just one thing, you see. Harry says that they couldn't get married unless Ethel stopped running around with this other guy. Who fixed it up for them? Me.
1: How'd you do that?
0: I stopped running around with Ethel. However, Eddie, I find that in most of these cases, it's the woman that's at fault.
2: Just a minute, Archie. You can't talk that way about us women.
0: Us women? What do they do, make you an honorary member of the sex?
2: Women are at fault. Look at poor Vera Fogarty. What happened to her shouldn't happen to a dog.
0: But it did. But how did it happen this time?
2: Well, the fella is about to get married to her, see? So the preacher says, if anyone knows why these two should not be married, let him now speak.
0: So what happened?
2: So the fella's wife has to go and open up her big mouth.
0: Well, some wives is just narrow-minded that way. But look, Miss Duffy, save Vera's troubles until Mr. Anthony gets here, will you?
2: Oh, she's been on Mr. Anthony's program, but she could hardly talk.
0: Why?
2: Oh, she kept crying and crying.
0: All broken up, huh?
2: No, she was just so happy to be on the radio. Well, anyway, she told Mr. Anthony her problem, and he said, I would like to see you after the program is over, my dear. Well, she thrilled.
0: What happened then?
2: Nothing. All he did was give her a lot of good advice.
0: Well, look, Miss Duffy, why don't you stop running around with that dumb Vera? You know, a person is judged by the company he keeps.
3: Hello, what?

0: Hiya, Judge. Hiya, Finnegan.
1: I'd like to talk to Mr. Anthony.
0: Wouldn't Ripley be better? About what?
1: About my mother and father. Last night, my old man comes home at 5 this morning.
0: Yeah?
1: And my mother is waiting up for him with a baseball bat.
0: Oh. Any hits?
1: Yeah. She drove in 4 stitches. After watching them belting each other around, I think I should never get married. Especially to a dame.
0: Well, I don't know. Marriage ain't so bad, Finnegan. It happens in the best of families.
1: Oh, yeah? Well, me father married me mother, and what did they get out of it?
0: I think you're just being self-conscious. You should try marriage sometime.
1: I couldn't even remember which finger the ring goes on.
0: Well, it's simple. It's worn on the 3rd finger from the left, which, incidentally, in your case, is also the 4th finger from the right. Look, wouldn't you like to have a wife, Finnegan?
1: Well, maybe if I could marry Betty Grable.
0: Yeah, but what about Harry James?
1: I'm afraid not, Arch. He ain't my type.
0: Look, marriage is nothing to joke about, Finnegan. You're making fun of a very sad subject. Don't forget, marriage goes back a long way, back to the Dark Ages, which should be a hop, skip, and a jump for you. Them was the days when if a caveman wanted a wife, he just went out and hit some dame over the head with his club. This was the first form of woman suffrage.
1: Well, I'll accept that.
0: Good.
1: You know, marriage was better in them days, Arch. You didn't have to buy a dame a lot of clothes.
0: Oh, them guys had their problems too, Finnegan. Oh. Even them cave maidens used to say, "Darling, I simply haven't a thing to wear. You'll have to go out and buy me a new leaf." So the husband would have to say, "Another new leaf? Woman, do you think them leaves grow on trees?" Yes, Finnegan, it was ever twas.
1: Well, you made me see marriage in a new light. I think I'll toss your coin. There it is. Heads. Well, looks like I stick to bubble gum.
0: What was tails?
1: Tootsie Rolls.
0: Finnegan, maybe on second thought you shouldn't get married.
1: Why not?
0: It'd be tempting heredity.
2: 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We'll be right back.
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10: Hey, Eddie.
11: Well, what is it, Mr.?
10: Mr. Anthony didn't get here yet, huh?
11: No, sir.
10: I wonder what's keeping him.
11: I don't know. But maybe he's having a fight with his wife.
10: Don't be silly, Eddie. A guy like Mr. Anthony don't fight with his wife.
12: Want to bet?
10: Well, Mr. Anthony. Well, sir, I'm sure glad you could drop down.
12: Thank you, Archie. Well, so this is Duffy's Tavern.
10: Yep. What do you think of the joint?
12: Well, how shall I say it?
10: Well, how would you say it if you was on the air?
12: On the air, they wouldn't let me say it.
10: Hey, that's pretty good. And from listening to you, I thought you was one of them stuffed shirt professor types.
12: Really?
10: Yeah, but you look like any of the other characters that come in here.
12: Well, Archie, I thought you were going to be a tall, skinny jerk with big ears.
10: Really?
12: Yes.
10: Well, now that we've crossed the ice, tell me, have you solved any good problems lately?
12: No, not lately, Charlie.
10: How come?
12: Well,
10: call me Arch, why don't you? Let's be

0: sandwich.
1: Well, people don't seem to have too many problems these days. They're busy working, making money, having a good time, and...
0: Well, cheer up. Maybe things will get tougher. You know what the Bluebird said about Maeterlinck?
2: Okay, Archie.
0: Huh? Oh, what is it, Miss Duffy?
2: How about introducing me to Mr. Anthony?
0: Well, okay, but it's a miserable way to treat a guest. John, this is Miss Duffy. She lives alone and looks it. Miss Duffy, this is Mr. Anthony.
1: How do you do?
2: Likewise, I'm sure. Say, I got a problem.
1: And I suppose your problem is men?
2: Is there any other kind?
0: Look, will you please state your problem and blow?
2: Well, look, Mr. Anthony, I've been going with a fella named Breckenridge Hartenfelder.
1: Well, that is a problem.
2: Yeah. So, anyway, I say I've been going steady with him for 2 years.
1: Yes?
2: After 2 years, he went out the other day and married another girl.
1: Well, what's the problem?
2: Do you think he was just trying to make me jealous?
1: Miss Duffy, my advice to you is to forget about this man.
2: But he's so good-looking.
1: Doesn't matter.
2: But he's very rich.
1: That's unimportant.
2: I said he's very rich.
1: And I said that's unimportant.
2: Some advice.
3: Miss Archer.
0: What is it, Eddie?
3: That lady over there, she says she'd like to talk to you.
0: Oh, excuse me, Mr. Anthony. I wonder who it could be.
3: No.
0: Well, Mrs. Nussbaum.
3: You was expecting maybe the King Cohen trio. Say, is this a tough place?
0: What do you mean?
3: As I'm walking past the free lunch counter, is making a fist to pig's knuckles.
0: Yeah, I guess the rigor mortis must have set in again. What can I do for you, Mrs. Nussbaum?
3: I am looking for my husband, Pierre. He is leaving my bed and board.
0: Oh, he walked out on you, huh?
3: Like he was Ambassador Mazel Tov.
0: Well, that's strange. I thought you and Pierre was very happy.
3: In the first connubial days, yes. Pierre is making himself a Don Juan, a regular Casablanca. Oh, Archie, from my slipper he is drinking seltzer water. Every day he is sending me 1 dozen Mrs. Minerva roses.
0: And you?
3: I am working on Pierre the while. Handkerchiefs I am dropping. Eyelashes I am fluttering. And from the atomizer I am squirting on myself Prince Machabago.
0: Well, tell me, when did you first notice the change in Pierre?
3: It was like this. One night we are going to the movies. It is crowded, so Pierre and me, we are taking separate seats. Pierre is in one row, I am in the next. All through the picture, Pierre is turning around to the seats in back for necking and kissing.
0: Well, that sounds sweet. What's wrong with that?
3: I am sitting in front from Pierre.
0: Oh, well, I don't blame you then. So you're through with Pierre and men, huh?
3: Pierre, yes. Men, I am giving another chance. But this time should be romance. A knight in shining armor.
0: Pierre wasn't the type, huh?
3: By Pierre is shining only the pants. Now I am looking for my dream man. A Sir Lancelot. A Prince Charming who will carry me away to his castle.
4: To yacht.
3: It's him, my Prince Charming. Archie, the introduction, please. It should be proper.
0: Oh, by all means, Clifton Finnegan, shake hands with Pansy Nussbaum.
4: Charmed, I'm sure.
3: Such manners, such a doll. A gentleman from the world.
4: Tell me, haven't we met someplace

0: for.
1: Monte Carlo?
0: No.
1: Palm Beach?
0: No.
1: Grossinger?
0: No. Tri-Atlantic City.
1: Atlantic City?
0: No.
2: Look, Finnegan, leave me tell you something about this thing.
0: Later, Rock, later.
2: Finnegan, she wants to marry you.
0: Well, okay. What? You mean...
2: Exactly. The dame is out to groom you.
1: Mr. Finnegan.
0: Please,
1: Words I am not bothering to me.
0: Now, please.
1: Come to me, darling.
0: Now, take it easy. Hey, Arch, help me. Don't just stand there. Say something.
2: Well, what do you want me to say?
0: Sounds
2: logical. Now, look, Mrs. Nussbaum, you can't marry Finnegan. He has already been spoken for.
1: Aha. Uh-huh. And who is mine rival?
2: The Smithsonian Institute.
1: Archie, by me, this is no competition. I am still making Finnegan Pierre Nussbaum II.
0: Hey, wait a minute, Archie. You've got to get me out of this.
2: Okay, Finnegan, I'll take up the problem with Mr. Anthony. Oh.

0: Now, look, Mr. Antony, Finnegan is trying to get away from Mrs. Nussbaum, so please advise her to go back to her husband, will you?
1: Okay, Archie, you can count on me.
0: Good, but first we'll have to have a couple of test cases to warm you up.
1: All right, what's the first case?
0: The case of the lovesick waiter. Take it, Eddie.
1: Now, will you state your problem, young man?
2: Well, I'm in love with a gal named Sonia Jones.
1: Yes?
2: But a gal named Sonia Jones ain't in love with me.
1: Well, I wouldn't worry about that, young man. The main thing in life is love.
0: What a mind. What a mind. How does a guy think of them answers? Why, you're terrific, Mr. Antony.
1: Thank you, Archie. Eddie, have you talked with this young lady recently?
2: No.
1: Why don't you call her on the phone and talk to her, and then let me be the judge as to whether or not she loves you?
2: Okay, that's good. Mm-hmm. Hello? Is this my little honey bun? Oh, excuse me, bud. Now, I want to talk to Sonia. Hello, Sonia? Yeah, this is Dreamboat. No, not Charlie. No, not Frankie. No, not Sam. No, not Joe. It's Eddie. No. No. Eddie Green. Huh? No, little Eddie Green. Sonia, you got a cold, huh? What you taking for it? Hot lemonade? Yeah, I can hear the ice tinkling in the glass. Say, Sonia, who was that answered the phone before? Your mother? Yeah, she got a kind of a deep voice for your mother, ain't she? Oh, she got a cold, too. Huh? Yeah, well, take care of yourself, honey. I'll be seeing you. Sonia! Don't drink too many of them hot lemonades. You know how them bonded lemons affect you. Goodbye.
1: Well, you do have a problem, young man. But I've seen cases like this before. They always seem to work out somehow. I'm sure one of these days you'll find yourself married to the Sonia. Yeah.
2: Well, I would like to marry Sonia, but I sure hate to have that guy for a mother-in-law.
0: And that takes care of the case of the lovesick waiter.
1: What is the next case, Archie?
0: The next case is Miss Duffy. A problem within a problem. What's your trouble this time, Miss Duffy?
3: Well, it's like this. Every time I meet a man with brains, he doesn't have enough money to get married. And when I meet one with money, he's got too much brains to get married. What should I do, Mr. Antony?
1: Now, my child, the answer to your problem is simple. Have courage. Have patience. The right one is going to come along. Surely somewhere in this world there must be a man with no money and no brains.
0: Now, the next case, the case of Mrs. Pierre N.
1: Mrs. N, your problem, please.
4: Well, Mr. A, for 7 years... For 7 years, like through a looking glass, I'm waiting for my husband, Pierre. Every spring, I'm hoping he's coming back to me like a swallow from Capistrano.
1: Precisely. Why did your husband leave you?
4: Who knows? Why did Antony leave Cleopatra?
1: Madam, please, here I ask the question.
4: Okay, so ask me a question. What's your problem?
1: Madam, I'm merely trying to help you.
4: You're a good man, Mr. Antony. This is my problem. Today I am finding my dream prince, Clifton Finnegan. A find.
1: Well, Mrs. N. Well, Mrs. N, love sometimes strikes in the most unusual places. I think I'd like to speak to this Mr. Finnegan.
0: I have the hideous corpus right here, Mr. Antony.
1: Where?
0: There he is, right here.
1: Oh, dear, you better handle this one, Archie.
0: Well, okay. Mr. Finnegan, are you ready?
5: Sorry, Archie.
0: Now, what's your name?
5: Clifton Finnegan.
0: Where do you live?
5: Right here.
0: When was you born?
5: 1907.
0: Do you drink?
5: Never touch this stuff.
0: Who's your favorite movie star?
5: Bugs Bunny.
0: When was you born?
5: Clifton Finnegan.
0: How old are you?
5: 30.
0: What's your mother's name?
5: 1907.
0: Do you drink?
5: Bugs Bunny.
0: Are you married?
5: Never touch this stuff.
0: Mr. Anthony, I think you better take over. I don't think he understands the questions. He's slightly confused.
1: Mm-hmm. Mr. Finnegan, are you confused?
5: Of course not.
1: Do you understand the questions?
5: Well, naturally.
1: All right, then tell me, what is your name?
5: Bugs Bunny.
0: Well, Mr. Anthony, I believe that gives you a clear-cut picture of the case. Have you reached a decision?
1: I have. Mrs. N.
4: Yes, Mr. A.
1: My advice to you is to go back to your husband.
4: Back to my husband. This is the best solution available.
1: My... My dear friend, under the circumstances, it's the only thing for you to do. Find Pierre, and I know that you will again find true happiness.
4: Pearls of wisdom. I am seeing the light. Oh, Pierre will be so happy.
0: Excuse me a second. Hello? Who? Yes, she's here. Mrs. Nussbaum, it's Pierre.
4: My Pierre. Oh, I am too overcome to talk. You tell him the good news, Archie.
0: Okay. Hello, Pierre. Your wife, Pansy, is here and wants you back. Yep. And you can thank Mr. Anthony for bringing you two together again. Huh? Mr. Anthony should drop dead.

Hello, Duffy's Tavern. Where do you late me, Deed? Oh, hello, Duffy. Yeah. Well, that's right, Duffy. Next week, Edward G. Robinson. Mrs. Nussbaum says, Little Scissor. You know? Okay, Duffy, we'll see you next week, and so long. Good night, everybody.

0: It's time now to leave Duffy's Tavern for this evening, but let's meet here again at this same time next Wednesday when our guest will be Edward G. Robinson.
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2: From January 22, 1947, indeed guest starring Minerva Pius as her Fred Allen Show character, Mrs. Nussbaum. I'm Greg Bell, and up next on When Radio Was, how about some more comedy? It's Chester Locke and Norris Goff as Lum and Abner, right after this break.
3: I am the Whistler, and I know many things, for I walk by night. 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
3: It was night, but even with the protection of darkness, Max Tyler crouched low on the apartment house fire escape. 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And suddenly it happened.
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2: 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In addition to voicing Lum, Chester Locke will also be heard in this quarter-hour broadcast as Cedric Weehunt, Grandpappy Spears, and Ulysses S. Quincy. Norris Goff as Abner, as well as Mousy Gray. It's from July 20th, 1943.
1: The makers of Alka-Seltzer bring you Lum and Abner.

0: You know, if it were possible for me to meet all you Lemon Abner listeners face to face and to talk to you about Alka-Seltzer, I'll venture to say that many of you would tell me that one of the things you like best about Alka-Seltzer is its pleasant taste. For Alka-Seltzer's refreshing goodness is one of the first things that makes a big hit with folks. But even more important than that is Alka-Seltzer's effectiveness, the fast way it offers real relief for headaches, for occasional acid indigestion, sour upset stomach, muscular aches and pains, and that dull, achy misery of a cold. Now, if you aren't already acquainted with the pleasant, fast relief Alka-Seltzer offers, why don't you give it a try? Next time, just say to your druggist, make mine Alka-Seltzer. He has it by the package and also serves it by the glass at his soda fountain. And now, let's see what's going on down in Pine Ridge. Well, Abner is pretty broken up since he found out that dogs are being recruited for military service. He's positive that his dog, Old Blue, will soon be drafted. As we're looking on the little community today, it's evening, and we find the members of the Golden Era Discussion Club gathered at Abner's house for the weekly meeting.
1: Yeah, right over here, Mousy. You're the guest of honor tonight, so you're supposed to sit right here. Wait a minute, Cedric. Get out of that chair. That's for Mousy.
2: Oh, excuse me.
3: Oh, that's all right, Lum. Let Cedric sit there if he wants to.
1: No, we always reserve this chair special for the guest of honor.
3: Oh.
1: Just sit right down there.
3: Yes, sir.
1: Make yourself at home.
3: Yes, sir, I will.
2: Is it all right if I sit in this chair over here, Mr. Lum?
1: Yeah, that's fine, Cedric. Well, I reckon we're all here now, so we may as well get the meeting started.
2: That's okay by me, Lum.
1: Ulysses, prop Grandpa Masters up a little better there. He's going to slide clean out of his chair.
2: Okay, Lum.
1: But don't wake him up now, or he'll get mad.
2: Okay.
1: The regular meeting of the Golden Era Discussion Club will now...
3: Just a minute, Lum. Where's Abner?
1: Oh, he went out in the kitchen. He'll be back directly.
3: Uh-huh.
1: Go ahead, Lum. Get the pigeon-toed meeting started. The regular meeting of the Golden Era Discussion Club will now come to order. All members present will please... Hurry up, Abner.
4: I'm coming. Say, Lum.
1: Don't interrupt us now, Abner. All members present signify by the same sign.
2: Okay.
3: Yes, sir.
1: Granny's Grandpa Masters ain't snoring. He must have the insomnia.
4: Say, Lum.
1: Tonight, fellow members, we have with us a special guest of honor. And I think it's fitting that we have a few words
4: from him.
1: Just
4: a minute now, Lum. I want to bring up something here.
1: You can bring it up when I say any old business or any new business.
4: Yeah, but this comes before that, Lum. Can I bring in another guest of honor for tonight?
1: Another?
4: Yeah.
1: You don't mean Elizabeth, do you?
4: Oh, no, not her.
1: Because, you know, this is strict a stag club for men folks only. No women allowed.
4: Yeah, well, he ain't no woman. Can I bring him in?
1: Well, all right. Who is he?
4: Old Blue.
1: Old Blue?
4: Yeah.
1: Now, wait, Abner. You can't bring that dog to our meeting. This club's for humans.
4: I know that, Lum, but see, Old Blue might not be in town much longer, Lum, and he might have to go in the army any day. Now,
1: oh,
4: I'd love to bring him
1: in. Are you still worried about that?
4: Well, will you let him come in, Lum? I know it'll cheer him up.
1: Sure, bring your dog in, Abner. Lum won't care.
3: I don't mind having another guest of honor, Lum.
2: I like Old Blue.
5: That's okay with me.
1: Well, it's your house, Abner, so I reckon you ought to be able to do what you want to in it.
4: Well, good for me. And listen, fellas, whilst he's in here, try to say some nice remarks about Old Blue every once in a while. You know, it'll just tickle him to death. He does love to be bragged on.
1: Abner, Old Blue couldn't understand no remarks of no kind.
4: Well, now, Lum, that dog understands a heap more than you think he does. Now, you just say some nice things and watch him perk up there. He's awful smart. I'll go get him right now. You fellas do that now. I'll be right back.
1: That ain't the silliest one thing I ever heard. A dog for a guest of honor at a humings club. Mousy, I hope you don't mind being classed up with a dog here. We ain't trying to cast no disreflections on you.
3: No, sir, that's all right. I don't mind at all, Lum.
1: About all we can do is humor Abner, though.
3: Yes, sir.
1: He's got this idea that the Army's going to draft his old broke-down dog, and there ain't no way to get the idea out of his head, not even with a stick of dynamite.
5: You're right about that, Lum.
1: Stubborn as a blue-nosed mule, that Abner Peabody. Mind out, here he comes, old fellas.
4: Yeah, come on, boy. Come on now, right in here. Come on. That's it, Blue. Right in here. Follow me. Look at it.
2: Hello,
4: it's
2: Blue. Howdy, Blue. Howdy, boy.
4: Cedric, would you mind getting out of that chair there?
6: Mom?
4: That's old Blue's favorite rocking chair. He just loves to sit in that thing.
6: Oh, excuse me.
4: Yeah.
6: Whereabouts can I sit, then?
4: Well, let's see. Doggies, I reckon you'll just have to sit on the floor, Cedric.
6: Yes, Mom.
4: All right, come on, Blue. Come on, right over here now. That's it. Come on over here. Now, get up in the chair.

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9: Fine dog he'd make for the army, that's all I gotta say.
10: Yeah, there you are, old boy. Yeah, now you be comfort. Just sit there now and rest and pay attention.

0: But Miss Elizabeth never allowed him to come in the parlor and get on the furniture that way.
1: Well, she don't as a general thing, Cedric, but this is a special occasion. And besides, Elizabeth's over visiting Aunt Charity Spears, and she won't know nothing about it. Yeah, all right, Lum, go ahead with the meeting. Now, sit up now, Blue. Listen now. Listen to what's going on. Look up here now. Don't go to sleep.
0: All right. You got the dog all settled now?
1: Yeah. He's worse than Grand Four Master, though. He wants to go to sleep. Come on, wake up. Now. That's it, Lum.
0: Punch him and get him awake. He's going to be a guest of honor. We don't want him sleeping.
1: All right, come on now, Blue. Look up here. Set up a little bit.
0: All right. Where was we at now? Oh, yeah. Feller members...
1: And Old Blue. Old Blue.
0: All right. Feller members and Old Blue, I hereby make a motion that we have a few words from our new guest, Mr. Mousy Gray. All them in favor signify by the same sign.
1: A.
2: Okay.
1: Yes, sir.
0: Good. The motion is carried.
1: A.
0: You said A once, Devin.
1: Yeah, well, that there was for Old Blue. See, he can't say A long, so I said it firm. That's the time, boy. I'll take care of you.
0: The motion carries.
1: Yeah.
0: All right, Mousy, the floor is yours. Just go ahead and say any little thing you can think up.
2: Yes, sir. Well, sir, fellas, I'm awful happy to be here with you men tonight. I just hope that I can become a member of this organization here and attend all your meetings. There isn't anything that I love more than the good fellowship of stout-hearted men, the companionship of men in a man's world, the banding together of men to carry on man's work in man's universe. For it is up to a man to shoulder the burden of the world.
0: Excuse me a minute, Mousy. I hate to interrupt you.
2: Oh, yeah.
0: Abner, there's your phone. You better get it.
1: Oh, I want to hear Mousy's speech, Lon.
0: Hey, I'll get the pigeon-toed telephone. Sit still, Abner.
1: Yeah, good for you, Grandpap. Hey, go ahead, Mousy.
0: Hello.
2: Let's see now.
0: No, this is Milford Spears talking.
2: For it is men who must lead the way.
0: Yeah.
2: Men who must make the decisions. Men who must guide our destiny.
0: Yeah, all right. I'll
2: tell
0: him.
2: Men who must dominate.
0: Goodbye.
2: Men who must run this man's world.
0: Hey, Mousy, we just heard from the woman's world.
2: What's that, Grandpa?
0: That was your woman, Gussie.
2: Oh.
0: She says for you to get home. You better skedaddle, too.
2: Oh, gee. Thanks for everything, men, and, well, so long.
0: Well, just a second, Mousy.
2: I need to mark the store, Lum. Good night.
0: If that don't beat the bugs are fighting.
1: Doggish, when that Gussie snaps her finger, that Mousy sure jumps, you know.
0: that just ruins everything.
1: Ruins everything?
0: Why, sure. You see, I never picked out no high-class culture subject for discussion tonight. Instead of that, I was just going to have each one of us get up and say something nice about Mousy.
1: Oh.
0: You know, give some little tribute to him.
1: Oh, I see. Yeah, that's a good idea, too. Lon.
0: Now, Mousy's went home, it's ruined all my plans.
1: Well, I do know. Wait a minute. Maybe we can still do it, Lon. Only instead of saying them nice things to Mousy, why...
0: No, Abner.
1: Well, now, wait a minute. I ain't finished telling you my idea yet.
0: You don't need to. I know what you're going to say, and I'll tell you right now, we ain't making no tribunes to no dog.
1: Well, Lom, you just don't know how good it'll make him feel. Look at him there, Lom. Just look how sad he looks sitting there.
0: Well, I admit he's a sad-looking dog, all right. I've always said that.
1: Yeah, Lom, if you'll just do this for him, it'll give him something to recollect when he's out there marching backwards and forwards with all them other dogs.
0: They don't have the dogs march, Abner.
1: Well, whatever they do, Old Blue will recollect us here, Lom.
0: Well, I'll say one thing for Old Blue. If we was to give him a tribune, I know he wouldn't rush off on account of some dadgum woman like Mousy done.
1: Why, of course he wouldn't. Old Blue's brave.
0: Yeah, Old Blue's a good dog. I've always said that.
3: Yes, sir, he's okay.
4: I like Old Blue. He's the best varmint dog that ever stuck a nose to a trail.
1: Yeah, well, he's the best that I ever had. Brave and smart and everything that dog is. Yes, sir.
0: Yeah, it reminds me of that dog that belonged to old Kermit Greer.
1: Who's that, Grandpap?
0: Kermit Greer, Cherry Hill man.
1: Oh.
0: You recollect him. Had a lot of musical talents. Could whistle through his nose.
1: I don't believe I recollect him, Grandpap.
0: Well, anyway, he's got this dog. Smartest thing you ever seen. There's some that claims the dog's smarter than Kermit.
1: Well, what did his dog do that's so smart? I bound you old Blue's smarter than he is, and he's braver, too.
0: Well, listen to this, Abner. Kermit used to send that dog to the butcher shop every day, and the dog would bring back the meat and never eat a bite of it all the way home, neither.
1: Well, that ain't so much.
0: And then along come the meat shortage, and every day it got worse and worse, and the dog could see that Kermit was getting worried, so one day, you know what that dog done?
1: No, tell me.
0: He went home and bit Kermit so bad that they had to take him to the hospital.
1: Huh? Because
0: they know they'd give Kermit 3 square meals a day there.
1: Oh, sassy, Frank.
0: It's the truth, Abner.
1: Grand Pap, that ain't the truth, and you know it. You're just making all that up.
0: All right, let's not get to arguing. But I've been studying here, and maybe it would be a good idea to give old Blue a tribute.
1: Well, good for you, Lum.
0: You take a dog, and he stands for a lot of things our club ought to stand for. He's steady and reliable, lives his own life, don't let no woman dictate to him. Wait a minute. Wasn't that somebody coming in the door, Abner?
1: I believe it was, just you said. Blue,
0: hey, come back here, Blue.
1: What's the matter here?
0: Now, what in the world did he run out of here for?
1: I don't know.
0: Run like a scared rabbit.
1: I know his women, I know. He heard that door open there, and that's Elizabeth coming back, and he knows it. And he knows that she'll beat the living daylights out of him if she catches him here in the house.
5: You know, here's a really serious mistake that some folks are making nowadays. They figure that just because there's more sunshine and fresh fruits and vegetables these days, that they can stop taking their A and D vitamins. Well, don't forget that the sun can't shine through brick walls. And since most of us spend the sunnier hours working indoors, a vitamin D shortage can be possible in summer as in winter. Besides, sizable amounts of vitamin A in vegetables and fruits may be lost during cooking. Well, then you really can't afford to run the risk of a vitamin A and D deficiency and its consequences, can you? And now, for just slightly more than a penny a day, you can be sure of your full minimum daily requirements of these two important vitamins just by taking a single one-a-day brand vitamin A and D tablet daily. 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Because they're so convenient to take, so economical, because they have no fishy, oily taste, even the kiddies will enjoy getting their so-called cod liver oil vitamins this easy, pleasant way. One a day is a registered trademark of Miles Laboratories, so be sure you get the brand with that big one and the name Miles on the bright yellow package at all drugstores.

0: Lum and Abner from July 20th, 1943. I'm Greg Bell, and earlier we had an episode of Duffy's Tavern, and one of the cast members was Sandra Gould as Miss Duffy. Well, a couple of decades later, she was the second actress to play nosy neighbor Gladys Kravitz on a hit TV sitcom starring Elizabeth Montgomery. I'll name it, and then wrap up when radio was right after this.
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0: Visa's Mark Nelson, head of consumer payment products, says Visa recently announced 7 new and exciting technologies. Mark shared a couple with me here.
1: But we've introduced a flexible credential whereby a single card can be what you want it to be depending on the transaction type. We've also introduced this concept of a passkey, and it's all around how do we make payments safer and easier to use online. We also announced a thing called a data token, which allows the customer to get a little bit more control in terms of where they want to share their data. So if they want to share data with a third party, they can enable a better shopping experience all through AI. And it's a way in which the consumers can have a little bit more control over who they share their data with.
0: More info is at Visa.com. 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

0: 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It's the Hoodlum from Hoboken. The chairman of the board. 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
1: Good morning, I'm Daryl Major. Parksville's already large, popular Summer by the Sea Market is even bigger this year. Debuting tonight and running weekly through August 25th, over 180 island-based vendors are signed up offering a range of items. Omar Karim of the Parksville and District Chamber of Commerce says a new parking lot and adjoining Memorial Plaza have been added to the market's footprint.
2: These are some expansion areas where we've been able to place some of the new vendors, the youth entrepreneurship vendors, as well as the World Cup fan zone.
1: The market runs from 6 till 9. A Nanaimo couple is out $6,000 after falling victim to a convincing bank impersonation scam. The local pastor spent nearly 2 hours on the phone with someone claiming to be from CIBC, disputing fraudulent charges, eventually handing over their account and card details before the money was transferred out. The scam came to light when scammers confessed their sins to the Nanaimo church leader. Charges to the credit card were refunded. However, the bank says money taken from the account is gone, as cardholders are responsible when account details are voluntarily provided. BC's Forests Ministry has announced new funding to support community projects aimed at reducing wildfire risks in the province while restoring local ecosystems. The province says it's committing $20 million a year to the Forest Enhancement Society of BC to help organizations as they develop new and innovative forest practices. The 60 projects announced yesterday include the creation of landscape-level fuel breaks, removing residual fuels, prescribed burns, and egress route improvements. Health officials in BC say the Canadian who fell ill with hantavirus on a cruise ship hit by an outbreak during a voyage from Argentina to Antarctica this spring has recovered. A statement from the Office of the Provincial Health Officer says the resident of the Yukon was discharged from hospital late last week. The three other Canadians who have been isolating since last month continue to be monitored and are still showing no symptoms. The House of Commons has passed legislation making forced or coerced sterilization a criminal offense, carrying with it a maximum penalty of 14 years in prison. Survivors in Ottawa say the vote was emotional and marks long-awaited recognition of decades of abuse against Indigenous people. Some medical groups raise concerns about impacts on emergency care, but supporters say life-saving procedures are not affected. Rescuers are searching ruined buildings in the southern Philippines to ensure no one is still trapped after the country's strongest earthquake in half a century killed at least 37 people and injured 500. More than 20,000 people were displaced by Monday morning's tremor. The 7.8 magnitude quake was centered off Mindanao, the second most populous Philippine island. And OpenAI has filed preliminary paperwork to possibly become a publicly traded company. The California-based tech giant announced yesterday it has submitted confidential documents to the U.S. Securities and Exchange Commission. OpenAI says it hasn't decided on timing yet, as there are advantages to staying private. CEO Sam Altman mentioned last fall that an IPO was the most likely path. That's your news. For more on our local stories, visit NanaimoNewsNow.com.
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1: In sports and Major League Baseball last night, the Blue Jays fell 5-2 at home to Philadelphia. The Mariners doubled up host Baltimore 6-3. Both series continue tonight. In West Coast League Baseball, the Nanaimo Night Owls open a 3-game set in Bellingham tonight. The host Bells are 1 game behind the second-place Night Owls in the North Division standings. San Antonio cut New York's lead in the NBA Finals to 2-1 with a 115-111 win last night. Game 4 is tomorrow. Game 3 of the Stanley Cup Final is tonight. Vegas is home to Carolina, leading the series 2-1. Weather today, mainly cloudy, slight chance of showers this afternoon, windy, a high of 17. More the same tonight, a low of 8. A mix of sun and cloud tomorrow, a high of 20. Sunshine Thursday all the way into Monday with highs in the mid to upper 20s each day. Across the region, it's 11 degrees.
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The Lounge, 99.9 Music of Style. It's the Glory of Love at Jan Arden. Hey, it's Bob with you in for Bill today. Cloudy skies at 6:14 with a chance of showers this afternoon. We sure got some showers yesterday. Sure needed them. High of 17 today. Overnight, we should drop down to about 8 degrees with a 30% chance of showers. Sun and cloud for Wednesday with a high of 20. But then Thursday, right through till Monday, is nothing but sunshine in the forecast. We start with a high of 21 on Thursday, 24 Friday, 25 Saturday, 28 Sunday, Monday. Yes, be warned, the warm weather is coming. Right now in Oceanside, it's a little cloudy, 11 degrees. Table topic question is coming up in about a half an hour time. Your chance to win brunch on Bill. All you have to do is participate today. You can go on our Facebook page or text us 250

0: 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If you want those, you can just text me 250-248-8040 as well. The Night Owls season has started at Saraxum Stadium in Nanaimo, and they are just $15 tickets. But, man, it's nice to get a family pack for free, wouldn't you think? Yeah, text me at 250-248-8040. Put your email on there as well. I've got a pack of four to give away.
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0: 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Here's Ricky Nelson, Sweeter Than You on The Lounge.

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1: Good morning, I'm Daryl Major. Street market season on the Mid-Island is kicking into high gear. Summer by the Sea Street Market returns tonight in Parksville's downtown core, featuring over 180 vendors. It runs from 6 till 9. More room and vendors are in place for this year's market, which has been an increasingly popular Parksville summer staple since 2004. Nanaimo's Commercial Street Night Market returns for a seventh year next Thursday. A local hairstylist wants to help father figures create meaningful moments with their daughters by learning to do their hair. The Beers and Braids event was inspired by similar events in Europe where groups of dads would get together for some judgment-free hairstyling lessons. Organizer Kate Kuzminski says no experience is required.
2: Teaching dads the basics of connecting with their daughters, or if you're a father figure, an uncle, or an older brother, of how to create meaningful moments of doing your daughter's hair, but they don't know where to start.
1: The event is from 2 to 4 p.m. this Sunday at the Manana Resort and Marina on Brenton Page Road in Ladysmith. More details at NanaimoNewsNow.com. The Global Energy Show kicks off today in Calgary with an address from Federal Natural Resources Minister Tim Hodgson. Along with his speech on building an energy superpower, day one of the three-day conference will include discussions with Alberta Premier Danielle Smith and BC Energy Minister Adrian Dix. At the event last year, Smith made an early push for a new bitumen pipeline to the northwest coast, something the BC government has staunchly opposed. Those in the art world are hoping their talent will score some recognition in the lead-up to the FIFA World Cup, which opens later this week. Brightly colored beaver statues with soccer balls under their paws are grabbing the attention of passers-by in Toronto, one of two Canadian cities co-hosting the soccer tournament with 14 other cities in the U.S. and Mexico. 51 beaver sculptures are part of an artistic scavenger hunt running as Toronto stages six games. 48 of the beavers are a nod to the countries in the World Cup. In sports on the diamonds, the Blue Jays lost 5-2 to Philadelphia last night. The Mariners were 6-3 winners in Baltimore. Both series continue tonight. West Coast League Baseball tonight, the Nanaimo Night Owls are in Bellingham. The Night Owls are in second place in the North Division standings, just one game ahead of the host Bells. New York's lead in the NBA Finals is now 2-1 after falling 115-111 to San Antonio. Game 4 is tomorrow at Madison Square Garden. Game 3 of the Stanley Cup Final is tonight. Carolina is at Vegas, down 2-1. Weather today, mainly cloudy, slight chance of showers this afternoon, windy, a high of 17. More the same tonight, a low of 8, a mix of sun and cloud tomorrow, a high of 20. Across the region, it's 11 degrees.
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The Lounge 99.9 Musical Style. Just Once, Quincy Jones, but that's not Quincy singing, that's James Ingram on vocals. It's Bob with you in for Bill. It is June the 9th. It's National Forklift Safety Day. So if you're operating a forklift, be extra careful. It's actually Donald Duck Day. Strawberry Rhubarb Pie Day. Yum, I would have that every day. And in 1998, Jimmy Buffett's memoir, A Pirate Looks at 50, is released. It reaches number one on the New York Times bestseller list for nonfiction. Title is taken from this 1974 song, A Pirate Looks at 40. Jimmy Buffett on the Lounge.

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0: 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Show some emotion. That's the Cooper Brothers, 646. Bob with you in for Bill. Chance of showers this afternoon. Gusty winds and a high of 17. Overnight, we should have a few showers as well, just light, and a low of 8. Sun and cloud for Wednesday, high of 20, and then nothing but sunshine starting Thursday. Be prepared because, I mean, it's not too bad on Thursday, 21, 24 on Friday, but by the weekend, it gets to 25 on Saturday, 28 Sunday and Monday. The hot weather is coming back. Right now, we're at 11 degrees under cloudy skies in Oceanside. Time for the table topic question. It is National Donald Duck Day. Do you have a favorite cartoon duck? Donald, Daffy, Yaki Doodle. Bill wrote Quacky Doodle, but I looked it up. It's Yaki Doodle, who was a Hanna-Barbera duck from the Huckleberry Hound show and Yogi Bear back in the day. Okay, by letting us know your favorite duck, or if you have one, on Facebook or texting us at 250-248-8040, you could win our draw for a $25 gift card from Parksville Ricky's on Friday. I'm just looking at some of the stuff on Facebook. Of course, everybody's putting little cartoon images. Keith says Scrooge McDuck. Yes, absolutely. Now, Bonnie went off the course here a little bit and said Foghorn Leghorn. He's not a duck, but that's okay. We'll take that, Bonnie. And Idness has a picture of Fred and Wilma doing the twist, the Flintstones. Was there a duck on the Flintstones? I know there was a Dino, right? Minnie Mouse, says Deidre. Why not? Elizabeth says Donald. Paul and Sharon say Mickey Mouse. Diana says nope. Sorry. It's probably the best answer of all. Oh, here's a good one. Penny says, I like Donald's cheeky nephews, Huey, Dewey, and Louie. There you go. We got our ducks. What about Rick Dees and his cast of idiots? Disco Duck. There we go. Keep them coming. Keep them coming. We'll give away that prize on Friday from Parksville Ricky's.
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1: Good morning, I'm Daryl Major. An expanded Summer by the Sea Street Market returns tonight in Oceanside. The popular market features over 180 weekly vendors in downtown Parksville, the largest offering yet. Omar Karim of the Parksville and District Chamber of Commerce says more vendors and space are available this year.
2: A lot of the part-time vendors have now become full-time vendors. This year, we're exceeding over 180 vendors throughout the entirety of the Tuesday market.
1: The market runs from 6 to 9. An Nanaimo couple is out $6,000 after falling victim to a convincing bank impersonation scam. The local pastor spent nearly 2 hours on the phone with someone claiming to be from CIBC, disputing fraudulent charges, eventually handing over their account and card details before the money was transferred out. The fraud came to light when scammers confessed their sins to the Nanaimo church leader. Charges to the credit card were refunded. However, the bank says money taken from the account is gone, as cardholders are responsible when account details are voluntarily provided. Health officials in BC say the Canadian who fell ill with hantavirus on a cruise ship from Argentina to Antarctica earlier this spring has recovered. The Office of the Provincial Health Officer says the Yukon resident was discharged from hospital late last week. The three other Canadians who have been isolating since last month are being monitored in their 42-day quarantine and are showing no symptoms. Rescuers have begun searching ruined buildings in the southern Philippines for anyone who may still be trapped after yesterday's magnitude 7.8 earthquake. The tremor in the country's southern province killed at least 37 people. About 500 others were injured. The quake displaced more than 32,000. BC's Forests Minister has announced new funding to support community projects aimed at reducing wildfire risks in the province while restoring local ecosystems. The province says it's committing $20 million a year to the Forest Enhancement Society of BC to help organizations as they develop new and innovative forest practices. The 60 projects announced yesterday include the creation of landscape-level fuel breaks, removing residual fuels, prescribed burns, and egress route improvements. The House of Commons has passed a long-awaited law criminalizing forced or coerced sterilization. The bill was put forward in the Senate last year by Senator Yvonne Boyer and now awaits royal assent. The law states sterilization without legal consent constitutes aggravated assault and carries a maximum penalty of 14 years in prison. Survivors and advocates have been pushing for a change to the criminal code since 2015. And long championed as a leader in adopting digital technology, Sweden is set to ban mobile phones in schools beginning in the fall for the next academic year. It's part of a broad international reversal on the use of screens in classrooms. Since 2023, Sweden's center-right coalition government has pursued a policy prioritizing more reading and less screen time by favoring books and other traditional learning tools. One lawmaker says officials have seen a decline in the general ability to read and write, especially among younger students. That's your news. For more on our local stories, visit NanaimoNewsNow.com.
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1: In sports and Major League Baseball last night, the Blue Jays fell 5-2 at home to Philadelphia. The Mariners doubled up host Baltimore 6-3. Both series continue tonight. In West Coast League Baseball, the Nanaimo Night Owls open a three-game set in Bellingham tonight. The host Bells are one game behind the second-place Night Owls in the North Division standings. San Antonio cut New York's lead in the NBA Finals to 2-1 with a 115-111 win last night. Game 4 is tomorrow. Game 3 of the Stanley Cup Final is tonight. Vegas is home to Carolina, leading the series 2-1. Weather today, mainly cloudy, slight chance of showers this afternoon, windy, a high of 17. More the same tonight, a low of 8. A mix of sun and cloud tomorrow, a high of 20. Sunshine Thursday all the way into Monday with highs in the mid to upper 20s each day. Across the region, it's 11 degrees.
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Bruce Coburn on the lounge, 99.9, wondering where the lions are at 7:15. We're going to try and find out where the ducks are in a moment with our table topic question. Showers in the forecast right now from Environment Canada, 7:15, high of 17, overnight dropping down to 8, sun and cloud 20 for a high on Wednesday, and then Thursday right through till Monday, nothing but sunshine, start with a high of 21 on Thursday. By Monday, even by Sunday, we could reach highs of 28, so be prepared. Get the sunscreen back out. Right now it's 11 under cloudy skies in Oceanside. Like I say, the table topic question, it's National Donald Duck Day. Do you have a favorite cartoon duck? Let us know, and you could win a $25 gift card from

0: Parksville Rickies this Friday. You can answer on Facebook or text us 250-248-8040. I actually Googled cartoon ducks during the last break, and there's quite a few, actually, that I'd forgotten about. Let's see what they're saying on Facebook. Rob says, I enjoy watching Donald Duck have no problem restraining his anger. And he shows a picture of him just jumping up and down like crazy. Cheryl says Daffy. Yeah, Daffy's very underrated, isn't he? Elizabeth says Donald. Karen says Mickey Mouse. What the heck? Let's just go off the grid. Nope, sorry, says Diana. Daffy Duck for me. I love his gritty sarcasm, says Aspen. Heidi says no. No favorites. Definitely Donald Duck, says Susan. Karen says nothing here. And Huey, Dewey, and Louie, says Penny. And Scrooge McDuck gets some love, too. What about Darkwing Duck? That's another one, right? Let's see if we have a new text. Sharon says Donald Duck is very cute. I guess when he's holding in his anger. Yeah, right. Thank you guys so much for keeping this going. We will keep it going till 8:45.
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0: 7:18, what are you doing Father's Day? Why not take in the show and shine with the Seaside Cruisers? It's not only Father's Day, it's all weekend. Kicks off Friday, June 19th with Cruise Night from 7 till 9. Saturday, 10:30 till 3 is the Poker Run, and then 6 p.m. till 10 p.m. is the Street Dance. All sorts of fun there. And then Sunday, the show and shine starts early, 8 a.m. right until 3 p.m. in Qualicum Beach. Should be a lot of fun. The Cruisers return to Qualicum Beach for the show and shine. Trophies galore. Prizes given to spectators. So listen closely to the MC of the main stage. And the whole town is wired for sound. Music from the 50s and 60s. More information at the lounge999.com. 7:19, 11 minutes away from a new sports and weather update from Daryl Major. The NHL took a night off. It's weird having a day off. So game four resumes tonight. Yeah. Game four, Vegas and Carolina. See, even I'm confused, and I've been watching it like a hawk. It's coming up. New sports and weather update at 7:30. Here's Rock Voisin. I'll always be there on the lounge.

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1: 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For here is the car that heralds the coming new age in motoring.
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1: Good morning, I'm Daryl Major. Street market season on the Mid-Island is kicking into high gear. Summer by the Sea Street Market returns tonight in Parksville's downtown core, featuring over 180 vendors. It runs from 6 till 9.

0: More room and vendors are in place for this year's market, which has been an increasingly popular Parksville summer staple since 2004. Nanaimo's Commercial Street Night Market returns for a seventh year next Thursday. A local hairstylist wants to help father figures create meaningful moments with their daughters by learning to do their hair. The Beers and Braids event was inspired by similar events in Europe where groups of dads would get together for some judgment-free hairstyling lessons. Organizer Kate Kuzminski says no experience is required.
1: Teaching dads the basics of connecting with their daughters, or if you're a father figure, an uncle, or an older brother, of how to create meaningful moments of doing your daughter's hair, but they don't know where to start.
0: The event is from 2 to 4 p.m. this Sunday at the Manana Resort and Marina on Brenton Page Road in Ladysmith. More details at NanaimoNewsNow.com. The Global Energy Show kicks off today in Calgary with an address from Federal Natural Resources Minister Tim Hodgson. Along with his speech on building an energy superpower, day one of the three-day conference will include discussions with Alberta Premier Danielle Smith and BC Energy Minister Adrian Dix. At the event last year, Smith made an early push for a new bitumen pipeline to the northwest coast, something the BC government has staunchly opposed. Those in the art world are hoping their talent will score some recognition in the lead-up to the FIFA World Cup, which opens later this week. Brightly colored beaver statues with soccer balls under their paws are grabbing the attention of passers-by in Toronto, one of two Canadian cities co-hosting the soccer tournament with 14 other cities in the U.S. and Mexico. 51 beaver sculptures are part of an artistic scavenger hunt running as Toronto stages six games. 48 of the beavers are a nod to the countries in the World Cup. In sports on the diamonds, the Blue Jays lost 5-2 to Philadelphia last night. The Mariners were 6-3 winners in Baltimore. Both series continue tonight. West Coast League Baseball tonight, the Nanaimo Night Owls are in Bellingham. The Night Owls are in second place in the North Division standings, just one game ahead of the host Bells. New York's lead in the NBA Finals is now 2-1 after falling 115-111 to San Antonio. Game 4 is tomorrow at Madison Square Garden. Game 3 of the Stanley Cup Final is tonight. Carolina is at Vegas, down 2-1. Weather today, mainly cloudy, slight chance of showers this afternoon, windy, a high of 17. More the same tonight, a low of 8, a mix of sun and cloud tomorrow, a high of 20. Across the region, it's 11 degrees.
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watch the children play. You know tomorrow's their future. But for me, just another day. They all gather around me. They seem to know my name. We laugh, tell a few jokes, but it still doesn't ease my pain. I know I can't hide from a memory, though day after day I've tried. I keep saying, she'll be back.

0: The Lounge 99.9 Music with Style. It's the Nylons up the ladder to the roof at 743. Environment Canada says could see some more showers this afternoon, maybe some overnight too. High of 17 today, overnight dropping down to 8. Sun and cloud 20 for a high on Wednesday. And this leads us to nothing but sunshine Thursday, Friday, Saturday, Sunday, Monday. Highs will start up to 24 on Thursday, 21. And then 24 by Friday, 28 by the weekend and into Monday of next week. Right now, it is 11 degrees in Oceanside. As we check our table topic question, this one makes me laugh so hard. It's National Donald Duck Day. Do you have a favorite cartoon duck? Maybe the Anaheim Mighty Ducks. I don't know. Answer on Facebook. Text us at 250-248-8040. You could win our draw. $25 gift card from Parksville Ricky's this Friday. I love Bonnie. She just goes right off the chart and says Foghorn Leghorn. And Idna says the Flintstones. But Dee says the Triplets, Huey, Dewey, and Louie. They were so cool, and I think they still are. Scrooge McDuck, says Keith. Barbara says, I named my Roomba Rosie after the robot maid on the Jetsons. Oh, boy. Daffy, says Cheryl. You know who's not getting any love yet is Daisy Duck. Deidre says Minnie Mouse, but yeah, no Daisy Duck. Rob says, I enjoyed watching Donald Duck having no problem restraining his anger as he posts a picture of Donald just going crazy. Dee says Donald Duck. Cheryl says, nope, no favorite cartoon duck, never much of a cartoon fan. Daffy Duck for me says Aspen. I love his gritty sarcasm. No favorite, says Vonda. Donald says Elizabeth. Penny says the nephews, Huey, Dewey, and Louie. Sonia says, I don't think I could sit through any episodes at this age, but as a kid, I liked watching Huey, Dewey, and Louie. Karen says, nothing here. Lynn on our text line says, bring back memories, Daffy Duck. For sure, he was funny. Oh, Daffy Duck, he just always the foil to Bugs Bunny. Daffy, he just never... It's duck season. I just think of those great cartoons in the past. All right. Well, let us know on Facebook in the next hour, and you could qualify for Brunch on Bill, $25 gift card from Ricky's. We'll give that away on Friday. You can text us as well, 250-248-8040. We've got Night Owls tickets as well. The baseball team plays at Soroxum Stadium in Nanaimo, if I can say that properly. I'm just thinking about ducks right now. All you have to do to win those tickets, I've got four of them. 250-248-8040.
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1: We flash back to 1934. Jackie Wilson is born in Detroit, Michigan. Had a great career, but very short. In 1975, he was on Dick Clark's Good Old Rock and Roll Review, and he was in the middle of singing Lonely Teardrops when he suffered a massive heart attack. Went into a coma, in and out of the coma, right up until 1984 when he passed away. Here's Your Love Keeps Lifting Me Higher and Higher. Jackie Wilson on the lounge.

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1: Good morning, I'm Daryl Major. Parksville's already large, popular Summer by the Sea Market is even bigger this year. Debuting tonight and running weekly through August 25th, over 180 island-based vendors are signed up offering a range of items. Omar Karim of the Parksville and District Chamber of Commerce says a new parking lot and adjoining Memorial Plaza have been added to the market's footprint.
2: These are some expansion areas where we've been able to place some of the new vendors, the youth entrepreneurship vendors, as well as the World Cup fan zone.
1: The market runs from 6 till 9. A Nanaimo couple is out $6,000 after falling victim to a convincing bank impersonation scam. The local pastor spent nearly 2 hours on the phone with someone claiming to be from CIBC, disputing fraudulent charges, eventually handing over their account and card details before the money was transferred out. The scam came to light when scammers confessed their sins to the Nanaimo church leader. Charges to the credit card were refunded. However, the bank says money taken from the account is gone, as cardholders are responsible when account details are voluntarily provided. BC's Forest Ministry has announced new funding to support community projects aimed at reducing wildfire risks in the province while restoring local ecosystems. The province says it's committing $20 million a year to the Forest Enhancement Society of BC to help organizations as they develop new and innovative forest practices. The 60 projects announced yesterday include the creation of landscape-level fuel breaks, removing residual fuels, prescribed burns, and egress route improvements. Health officials in BC say the Canadian who fell ill with hantavirus on a cruise ship hit by an outbreak during a voyage from Argentina to Antarctica this spring has recovered. A statement from the Office of the Provincial Health Officer says the resident of the Yukon was discharged from hospital late last week. The three other Canadians who have been isolating since last month continue to be monitored and are still showing no symptoms. The House of Commons has passed legislation making forced or coerced sterilization a criminal offense, carrying with it a maximum penalty of 14 years in prison. Survivors in Ottawa say the vote was emotional and marks long-awaited recognition of decades of abuse against Indigenous people. Some medical groups raise concerns about impacts on emergency care, but supporters say life-saving procedures are not affected. Rescuers are searching ruined buildings in the southern Philippines to ensure no one is still trapped after the country's strongest earthquake in half a century killed at least 37 people and injured 500. More than 20,000 people were displaced by Monday morning's tremor. The 7.8 magnitude quake was centered off Mindanao, the second most populous Philippine island. And OpenAI has filed preliminary paperwork to possibly become a publicly traded company. The California-based tech giant announced yesterday it has submitted confidential documents to the U.S. Securities and Exchange Commission. OpenAI says it hasn't decided on timing yet, as there are advantages to staying private. CEO Sam Altman mentioned last fall that an IPO was the most likely path. That's your news. For more on our local stories, visit NanaimoNewsNow.com.
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1: In sports and Major League Baseball last night, the Blue Jays fell 5-2 at home to Philadelphia. The Mariners doubled up host Baltimore 6-3. Both series continue tonight. In West Coast League Baseball, the Nanaimo Night Owls open a 3-game set in Bellingham tonight. The host Bells are 1 game behind the second-place Night Owls in the North Division standings. San Antonio cut New York's lead in the NBA Finals to 2-1 with a 115-111 win last night. Game 4 is tomorrow. Game 3 of the Stanley Cup Final is tonight. Vegas is home to Carolina, leading the series 2-1. Weather today, mainly cloudy, slight chance of showers this afternoon, windy, a high of 17. More the same tonight, a low of 8. A mix of sun and cloud tomorrow, a high of 20. Sunshine Thursday all the way into Monday with highs in the mid to upper 20s each day. Across the region, it's 11 degrees.
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6: Good morning. This is Rob Wolf from Odlum Brown. Another German utility company has signed a preliminary agreement to secure liquefied natural gas from Canada. Oil falls after Donald Trump says an Iran deal is only days away, despite an increase in recent strikes. and North American markets are mixed this morning. The Canadian TSX is up 148 points. The Dow Jones is down 84, and the Nasdaq has dropped 6 points. The Canadian dollar is just lower, at 71.61 US. Gold has dropped to 4,280 US an ounce, and oil has slipped to 87.80 US a barrel. 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

The Lounge 99.9 Music with Style, Crosby, Stills, and Nash. No Neil Young on that one. Just a song before I go. 8:15, Bob with you. In for Bill. Showers in the forecast this afternoon and maybe overnight. Gusty winds by noon. High of 17 today, overnight low of 8. And then sun and cloud tomorrow, 20 for a high. But then Thursday, sunshine continues. And in the forecast, it's right through till Monday at least. That's as far as the forecast goes anyway. 21 for a high on Thursday, up to 28 by Sunday and Monday. Right now it's 11 in Oceanside as we check our table topic question. Your chance to win brunch on Bill, a $25 gift card from Parksville Ricky's this Friday. Answer us on Facebook in the next half hour or text us 250-248-8040.

0: It's National Donald Duck Day. I didn't know that was a thing. Maybe it's the day that they drew him or something for the first time. Do you have a favorite cartoon duck? That's the question. And Bonnie goes right off the chart right away and says Foghorn Leghorn. Dee says the triplets, Huey, Dewey, and Louie. We thought they were so cool. Melvin said, always been a little Daffy fan. Yeah, Cheryl says Daffy. The Flintstones, says Idness. I don't think there was a duck in the Flintstones, was there? Maybe one of the mechanized things there was maybe a duck or something. Scrooge McDuck, says Keith. Donald Duck, says Rob. Baby Huey. There you go, from Cherie. Donald Duck, says D. Never a duck fan. I'm Team Mickey, says Carol. Little Lulu, says Joanne. Was Little Lulu a duck? I'm not sure. Well, Karen goes right off the course here. Mickey Mouse. Gritty sarcasm from Daffy Duck, says Aspen. And then Huey, Dewey, and Louie are getting lots of love, too. Let's go to our text line because we've got a couple new ones here. Bob says Donald Duck. And Doug says Wile E. Coyote is my idol. Was there a crossover with Daffy Duck and Wile E. Coyote and the Roadrunner? Speedy Gonzales, definitely. I'm thinking back to the Looney Tunes days. Wile E. Coyote has a movie coming out this summer, too. Coyote versus Acme, which looks really interesting. Okay, we'll take more responses for the next half hour, and then we'll wrap it up. The table topic question, do it on Facebook or text us at 250-248-8040.
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And congratulations to Brian March. I've got four tickets to the Nanaimo Night Owls that we will send to you. Congratulations, Brian, and thanks for entering. New sports and weather coming up. We've got the fifth dimension on the way. One less bell to answer on the lounge.

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1: Good morning, I'm Daryl Major. Street market season on the Mid-Island is kicking into high gear. Summer by the Sea Street Market returns tonight in Parksville's downtown core, featuring over 180 vendors. It runs from 6 till 9. More room and vendors are in place for this year's market, which has been an increasingly popular Parksville summer staple since 2004. Nanaimo's Commercial Street Night Market returns for a seventh year next Thursday. A local hairstylist wants to help father figures create meaningful moments with their daughters by learning to do their hair. The Beers and Braids event was inspired by similar events in Europe where groups of dads would get together for some judgment-free hairstyling lessons. Organizer Kate Kuzminski says no experience is required.
2: Teaching dads the basics of connecting with their daughters, or if you're a father figure, an uncle, or an older brother, of how to create meaningful moments of doing your daughter's hair, but they don't know where to start.
1: The event is from 2 to 4 p.m. this Sunday at the Manana Resort and Marina on Brenton Page Road in Ladysmith. More details at NanaimoNewsNow.com. The Global Energy Show kicks off today in Calgary with an address from Federal Natural Resources Minister Tim Hodgson. Along with his speech on building an energy superpower, day one of the three-day conference will include discussions with

0: Alberta Premier Danielle Smith and BC Energy Minister Adrian Dix. At the event last year, Smith made an early push for a new bitumen pipeline to the northwest coast, something the BC government has staunchly opposed. Those in the art world are hoping their talent will score some recognition in the lead-up to the FIFA World Cup, which opens later this week. Brightly colored beaver statues with soccer balls under their paws are grabbing the attention of passers-by in Toronto, one of two Canadian cities co-hosting the soccer tournament with 14 other cities in the U.S. and Mexico. 51 beaver sculptures are part of an artistic scavenger hunt running as Toronto stages six games. 48 of the beavers are a nod to the countries in the World Cup. In sports on the diamonds, the Blue Jays lost 5-2 to Philadelphia last night. The Mariners were 6-3 winners in Baltimore. Both series continue tonight. West Coast League Baseball tonight, the Nanaimo Night Owls are in Bellingham. The Night Owls are in second place in the North Division standings, just one game ahead of the host Bells. New York's lead in the NBA Finals is now 2-1 after falling 115-111 to San Antonio. Game 4 is tomorrow at Madison Square Garden. Game 3 of the Stanley Cup Final is tonight. Carolina is at Vegas, down 2-1. Weather today, mainly cloudy, slight chance of showers this afternoon, windy, a high of 17. More the same tonight, a low of 8, a mix of sun and cloud tomorrow, a high of 20. Across the region, it's 13 degrees.
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0: The Lounge, 99.9 Musical Style, Disco Duck, Rick Dees and his cast of idiots at 8:43. I had to play that one today. I was just saving it for my last version of the table topic question because we are dealing with ducks. Yes, we'll get to that in a second. First, your weather forecast. Could see showers on and off today and tonight. Today's high 17, overnight dropping down to 8. Sun and cloud tomorrow, high of 20, and then nothing but sunshine Thursday all the way to Monday. Thursday's high 21, up to 28 for the weekend and into Monday. Right now it's 12 and overcast in Oceanside. Yeah, their table topic question, Donald Duck Day. Do you have a favorite cartoon duck? Well, of course, we played Disco Duck. And on Facebook, Sonia said, I don't think I could sit any episodes at this age, but as a kid, I love watching Huey, Dewey, and Louie. Coralie says Donald. Pauline says, I love the Donald Duck cartoons and the voices that they gave the duck characters. Sort of what you heard with Rick Dees there a minute ago. Good old Walt Disney knew how to create wonderful characters. Sandra goes off course and says, kind of like Yosemite Sam. And Paul and Cher go way off course and say Mickey Mouse. Definitely Donald Duck says Susan, and Karen says nothing here. We go to our text line, and Dina Angela requested Disco Duck just because I was just playing it anyway. And telling me on text that she was actually doing the dance while I was playing the song. So there you go. Yeah, and she says that she thinks Donald Duck was born on this date in June 9th, 1948. I think that's right. Donald Duck, of course, says Alan, and Doug says Wile E. Coyote, and Bob says Donald Duck. Daffy Duck, says Lynn on our text line. Thanks, everybody, for participating. I tell you, no matter what the question and how wacky, how goofy it is, you guys always seem to find an answer. I love it. Okay, we'll have another one tomorrow at 6:45. Your chance to win brunch on Bill. Ricky's in Parksville is where we give away that $25 gift card.
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0: Well, coming up this Saturday, St. Mark's Family Festival Day, celebrating 100 years. Admission is absolutely free at St. Mark's Anglican Church in Qualicum Beach. 10 till 2, like I say, on Saturday. Outdoor games like Giant Tic-Tac-Toe, Giant Connect, Battle Golf, and ladder ball, indoor crafts and face painting, delicious treats, including ice cream, popcorn, hot dogs, and soft drinks. 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Here's Lionel Richie, all night long. New sports and weather coming up at 9.

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1: Good morning, I'm Daryl Major. An expanded Summer by the Sea street market returns tonight in Oceanside. The popular market in downtown Parksville has its largest offering yet. Omar Karim of the Parksville and District Chamber of Commerce says more vendors and space are available this year.
2: A lot of the part-time vendors have now become full-time vendors. This year, we're exceeding over 180 vendors throughout the entirety of the Tuesday market.
1: The market runs from 6 until 9. The Commercial Street Night Market in downtown Nanaimo opens next Thursday. The Global Energy Show opens today in Calgary with the Federal Natural Resources Minister, Tim Hodgson, delivering a speech on building Canada as an energy superpower. The three-day conference will also feature Alberta Premier Danielle Smith and BC Energy Minister Adrian Dix. The event comes as Alberta prepares to seek federal approval for a proposed bitumen pipeline to the northwest coast. Nick Reiner is seeking trust funds he says are needed to help pay for his defense against charges he killed his parents. Nick has pleaded not guilty to murdering filmmaker Rob Reiner and Michelle Singer Reiner in Los Angeles last December. A court filing says he was entitled to receive trust payments at ages 30 and 35, but has been denied access to the money. The filing says the trust holds at least $1.5 million. In sports, Game 3 of the Stanley Cup Final is tonight. Vegas is home to Carolina, leading the series 2-1. In the majors, the Blue Jays get Philadelphia. The Mariners take on Baltimore. In the West Coast League, the Nanaimo Night Owls are in Bellingham. Weather today, mainly cloudy, slight chance of afternoon showers, windy, a high of 17. More of the same tonight, a low of 8, a mix of sun and cloud tomorrow, a high of 20. Across the region, it's 13 degrees.
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0: 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The greatest music by the greatest artists is on the lounge. This is the Artist of the Week.
2: Shining the spotlight on Rita McNeil, who in 1990 sold more albums than Garth Brooks. Can you believe that? Here's Walk On Through from Rita McNeil on the lounge.

0: The Lounge 99.9. The artist of the week is Rita McNeil. We're playing her music every day at this time right here on The Lounge. That is Walk On Through, 921. Bob with you in for Bill. Summer by the Sea, Parksville Market is returning again for another successful year. 6 till 9 p.m. tonight. Hopefully the weather holds up. There's supposed to be a slight chance of showers this afternoon and maybe a slight chance of showers tonight. So if you do go, bring your umbrella. Today's high 17, low of 8 overnight. Sun and cloud tomorrow, though, high of 20. And then it's going to be just nice throughout the rest of the week into the weekend. Thursday, sunny, 21, 24 on Friday, 25 on Saturday, up to 28 for Sunday, Monday. So bring your umbrella for those days, too. Keep the heat off of you. Right now, it is 13 degrees in Oceanside.
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0: The Lounge, 99.9 Music with Style, Cupid. That's Sam Cooke, 9:35, Bob with you. 13 degrees, overcast right now, but at least no more rain. Looks like we're going to be hot, hot, hot starting on Thursday right through till Monday, so be aware of that. 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

0: The Lounge, 99.9 Music with Style. When I Die, that's Mother Lode. Hey, it's Bob with you. 13 degrees under cloudy skies, expecting maybe some more rain today and tonight. Hopefully it won't put a damper on Summer by the Sea, the Parksville Market, 6 till 9 p.m. While you're at the Parksville Market, bring your radio along, because at 8 o'clock, it's when radio was. Old-time radio shows. Philip Marlowe tonight, The Grim Echo from 1950, and then Mary Foster, Editor's Daughter, is after that. 8 o'clock till 9 o'clock, old-time radio shows right here on The Lounge. Thanks for joining me today. I'll be back again tomorrow morning, bright and early. Have a great rest of your day. Talk to you tomorrow just after 6.
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0: Now a news update from the Lounge Newsroom.
1: Good morning, I'm Daryl Major. Prime Minister Mark Carney's government is expected to introduce its Digital Safety Act as early as tomorrow. Culture Minister Mark Miller says it is needed to better protect children online. Reports suggest the bill could ban social media use for children under 16, with possible exemptions for platforms that meet safety standards. Parksville's already large popular Summer by the Sea Street Market is even bigger this year. Debuting tonight and running weekly through August 25th, over 180 island-based vendors are signed up. Omar Karim of the Parksville and District Chamber of Commerce says a new parking lot and adjoining Memorial Plaza have been added to the market footprint.
2: These are some expansion areas where we've been able to place some of the new vendors, the youth entrepreneurship vendors, as well as the World Cup fan zone.
1: The market runs from 6 until 9 tonight. The Global Energy Show kicks off in Calgary today with an address from Federal Natural Resources Minister Tim Hodgson. Along with his speech on building an energy superpower, day one of the three-day conference will include discussions with Alberta Premier Danielle Smith and BC Energy Minister Adrian Dix. At the event last year, Smith made an early push for a new bitumen pipeline to the northwest coast, something the BC government has staunchly opposed. In sports, Game 3 of the Stanley Cup Final is tonight. Carolina's at Vegas down 2-1. In baseball, the Blue Jays host Philadelphia. The Mariners face Baltimore in the West Coast League. The Nanaimo Night Owls are in Bellingham. Weather today, mainly cloudy, slight chance of afternoon showers, windy, a high of 17. More of the same tonight, a low of 8. A mix of sun and cloud tomorrow, a high of 20. Across the region, it's 13 degrees.
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1: Good morning, I'm Daryl Major. An expanded Summer by the Sea street market returns tonight in Oceanside. The popular market in downtown Parksville has its largest offering yet. Omar Karim of the Parksville and District Chamber of Commerce says more vendors and space are available this year.
2: A lot of the part-time vendors have now become full-time vendors. This year, we're exceeding over 180 vendors throughout the entirety of the Tuesday market.
1: The market runs from 6 until 9. The commercial street night market in downtown Nanaimo opens next Thursday. The Global Energy Show opens today in Calgary with the Federal Natural Resources Minister, Tim Hodgson, delivering a speech on building Canada as an energy superpower. The three-day conference will also feature Alberta Premier Danielle Smith and BC Energy Minister Adrian Dix. The event comes as Alberta prepares to seek federal approval for a proposed bitumen pipeline to the Northwest Coast. Nick Reiner is seeking trust funds he says are needed to help pay for his defense against charges he killed his parents. Nick has pleaded not guilty to murdering filmmaker Rob Reiner and Michelle Singer Reiner in Los Angeles last December. A court filing says he was entitled to receive trust payments at ages 30 and 35, but has been denied access to the money. The filing says the trust holds at least $1.5 million. In sports, Game 3 of the Stanley Cup Final is tonight. Vegas is home to Carolina, leading the series 2-1. In the majors, the Blue Jays get Philadelphia. The Mariners take on Baltimore. In the West Coast League, the Nanaimo Night Owls are in Bellingham. Weather today, mainly cloudy, slight chance of afternoon showers, windy, a high of 17. More of the same tonight, a low of 8, a mix of sun and cloud tomorrow, a high of 20.
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1: Good afternoon, I'm Jordan Davidson. A full court press is being made by Nanaimo City Council for a portion of a contentious Terminal Avenue property to be dry, supportive housing. Council voted resoundingly 8-0 in favor of ensuring 50 units of permanent supportive housing be declared dry housing at 250 Terminal Avenue. Designation is in the hands of the BC government as the landowner and funding agent through BC Housing. Several delegates spoke in favor, which was also strongly backed by Mayor Leonard Krogh.
2: This city wants to see dry, supportive housing at 250 Terminal.
1: 250 Terminal Avenue is an existing low-barrier temporary housing facility slated for future permanent housing. Local Mounties are reminding recent grads the rules around impaired driving still apply after a car full of young adults was pulled over this weekend. On Saturday around 11 p.m., a car was stopped doing 136 kilometers per hour in a 90 zone with four people inside between the ages of 18 and 21. Reserve Constable Gary O'Brien says the officer could smell alcohol coming from the vehicle and saw open liquor inside.
3: The driver displayed symptoms of drinking. He was given a roadside screening device. He blew warrant twice. Immediate roadside prohibition was put in place. The vehicle was impounded for 7 days.
1: Driver was also given tickets for speeding, open liquor, and driving contrary to his conditions. Brian says one of the female passengers was wearing her prom dress. They said they were unaware the driver had been drinking when he offered them a ride. Chief Justice Richard Wagner says new technologies offer opportunities to improve access and efficiency. His comments comes as he hosts his annual news conference today, where he said artificial intelligence is proving to be both promising and problematic for Canadian courtrooms. He says it's becoming more difficult to distinguish fact from fiction, more importantly at a time when information can be generated and shared rapidly. Wagner says adaption requires more time than investments are necessary to maintain public trust in the justice system. And Parksville's already large, popular Summer by the Sea Market has just gotten even bigger. Starting tonight and running weekly through August 25th, over 180 island-based vendors are signed up, offering a range of items. Omar Karim, Parksville and District Chamber of Commerce Interim Executive Director, says new parking lot and adjoining Memorial Plaza have been added to the street market's footprint.
4: These are some expansion areas where we've been able to place some of the new vendors, the youth entrepreneurship vendors, as well as the World Cup fan zone.
1: Entertainment and food trucks are also included in the weekly Parksville Market. That's your news to noon. For more on your local stories, visit NanaimoNewsNow.com.
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1: Taking a look at sports, Game 3 of the NHL Stanley Cup Final goes tonight in Las Vegas. Golden Knights lead the series over the Carolina Hurricanes 2-1. In West Coast League Baseball action, the Nanaimo Night Owls open a 3-game set down in Bellingham, Washington. And in Major League Baseball, Toronto Blue Jays are hosting the Philadelphia Phillies, while Seattle Mariners are in Baltimore. Turning now to weather, mainly cloudy with a good chance of afternoon showers and wind gusting up to 60 kilometers an hour near noon, with a high of 17 for the day. Tonight, partly cloudy with a chance of evening showers, wind sticking around as well, with an overnight low of 8. Tomorrow, mix of sun and cloud with a high of 20, sunshine for Thursday with a high of 21, and temperatures are expected to climb from there, with a high of 28 expected by Sunday. Outside right now in Oceanside, 16 degrees.
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1: I'm Tom Craig, and here's your Lounge Around Town. 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
3: Good afternoon, I'm Jordan Davidson. More dry housing options for people in active recovery on the Mid-Island was discussed at length during a special committee meeting. Nanaimo City Council voted 8-0 in favor of writing a letter to the BC government requesting no substance use associated to 50 future permanent supportive housing units at 250 Terminal Avenue. Councillor Ben Gesselbrock says there's a clear lack of this type of housing for those in active recovery.
4: I think this leaves a gap for people who are committed and working on recovery and staying clean and sober, and that would be at greater risk for relapse or increased drug use if they're housed environments where the substance use is common.
3: Frontline service providers, local community members, and a former Newcastle Place resident at 250 Terminal Avenue added to the voices in favor of dry housing at the site moving forward. Nanaimo RCMP are sending out reminders on impaired driving after a speeding vehicle returning from prom was caught with open liquor inside. On Saturday around 11 p.m., police pulled a small sedan over on Highway 1 in Chase River, clocking them at 136 kilometers an hour in a 90 zone. Reserve Constable Gary O'Brien says unbeknownst to the passengers, the driver had been drinking, not enough for an impaired charge, but enough to have their vehicle towed and several tickets issued.
5: We're in a society where you want instant results, and sometimes they don't want to wait for a taxi, or they don't want to wait for that person who has to drive to pick them up. And unfortunately, they put themselves in a precarious situation.
3: The driver also lost his license for 3 days, and his vehicle was impounded for a week. O'Brien says their members will be out in force this summer, removing impaired drivers from the road. And police on Vancouver Island are investigating a suspicious fire at a Duncan Motel, where two vehicles went up in flames, damaging the building. Mounties say they were called on Saturday shortly after 2 a.m. to the Thunderbird Motel Inn on York Road, where the vehicles were fully involved in fire. Police say the fire was deemed an immediate risk to life due to its proximity to the motel before being put out. Investigators now looking into the cause of the fire due to its suspicious nature. Taking a look at sports, Game 3 of the NHL Stanley Cup Final goes tonight in Las Vegas. Golden Knights lead the series over the Carolina Hurricanes 2-1. West Coast League Baseball action, the Nanaimo Night Owls open a 3-game set down in Bellingham, Washington. And in Major League Baseball, Toronto Blue Jays are hosting the Philadelphia Phillies, while Seattle Mariners are in Baltimore. Turning now to weather, mainly cloudy with a good chance of afternoon showers and wind gusting up to 60 kilometers an hour near noon, with a high of 17 for the day. Tonight partly cloudy with a chance of evening showers, wind sticking around as well with an overnight low of 8. Tomorrow mix of sun and cloud with a high of 20, sunshine for Thursday with a high of 21, and temperatures are expected to climb from there with a high of 28 expected by Sunday.
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1: Good afternoon, I'm Jordan Davidson. A full court press is being made by Nanaimo City Council for a portion of a contentious Terminal Avenue property to be dry, supportive housing. Council voted resoundingly 8-0 in favor of ensuring 50 units of permanent supportive housing be declared dry housing at 250 Terminal Avenue. Designation is in the hands of the BC government as the landowner and funding agent through BC Housing. Several delegates spoke in favor, which was also strongly backed by Mayor Leonard Krogh.
2: The city wants to see dry, supportive housing at 250 Terminal.
1: 250 Terminal Avenue is an existing low-barrier temporary housing facility slated for future permanent housing. Local Mounties are reminding recent grads the rules around impaired driving still apply after a car full of young adults was pulled over this weekend. On Saturday around 11 p.m., a car was stopped doing 136 kilometers per hour in a 90 zone with four people inside between the ages of 18 and 21. Reserve Constable Gary O'Brien says the officer could smell alcohol coming from the vehicle and saw open liquor inside.
3: The driver displayed symptoms of drinking. He was given a roadside screening device. He blew warrant twice. Immediate roadside prohibition was put in place. The vehicle was impounded for 7 days.
1: Driver was also given tickets for speeding, open liquor, and driving contrary to his conditions. Brian says one of the female passengers was wearing her prom dress. They said they were unaware the driver had been drinking when he offered them a ride. And a U.S. Army helicopter crew has been rescued by an unmanned boat after their Apache attack helicopter crashed near the Strait of Hormuz earlier today. U.S. officials say the drone vessel located two aviators and brought them to shore after about 2 hours in the water, marking the military's first known drone rescue at sea. President Donald Trump says both pilots escaped without any injuries. Crashes under investigation occurred amid heightened tensions in the Middle East following renewed exchanges of fire between Iran and Israel. Taking a look at sports, Game 3 of the NHL Stanley Cup Final goes tonight in Las Vegas. Golden Knights lead the series over the Carolina Hurricanes 2-1. In West Coast League Baseball action, the Nanaimo Night Owls open a 3-game set down in Bellingham, Washington. And in Major League Baseball, Toronto Blue Jays are hosting the Philadelphia Phillies, while Seattle Mariners are in Baltimore. Turning now to weather, mainly cloudy with a good chance of afternoon showers and wind gusting up to 60 kilometers an hour near noon, with a high of 17 for the day. Tonight partly cloudy with a chance of evening showers, wind sticking around as well with an overnight low of 8. Tomorrow mix of sun and cloud with a high of 20, sunshine for Thursday with a high of 21, and temperatures are expected to climb from there with a high of 28 expected by Sunday.
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1: Good afternoon, I'm Jordan Davidson. More dry housing options for people in active recovery on the Mid-Island was discussed at length during a special committee meeting. Nanaimo City Council voted 8-0 in favor of writing a letter to the BC government requesting no substance use associated to 50 future permanent supportive housing units at 250 Terminal Avenue. Councillor Ben Gesselbrock says there's a clear lack of this type of housing for those in active recovery.
2: I think this leaves a gap for people who are committed and working on recovery and staying clean and sober, and that would be at greater risk for relapse or increased drug use if they're housed in environments where the substance use is common.
1: Frontline service providers, local community members, and a former Newcastle Place resident at 250 Terminal Avenue added to the voices in favor of dry housing.

0: closing at the site moving forward. Nanaimo RCMP are sending out reminders on impaired driving after speeding vehicle returning from prom was caught with open liquor inside. On Saturday around 11 p.m., police pulled a small sedan over on Highway 1 in Chase River, clocking them at 136 kilometers an hour in a 90 zone. Reserve Constable Gary O'Brien says unbeknownst to the passengers, the driver had been drinking. Not enough for an impaired charge, but enough to have their vehicle towed and several tickets issued.
1: We're in a society where you want instant results, and sometimes they don't want to wait for a taxi, or they don't want to wait for that person who has to drive to pick them up. And unfortunately, they put themselves in a precarious situation.
0: The driver also lost his license for 3 days, and his vehicle was impounded for a week. O'Brien says their members will be out in force this summer, removing impaired drivers from the road. And police on Vancouver Island are investigating a suspicious fire at a Duncan Motel, where two vehicles went up in flames, damaging the building. Mounties say they were called on Saturday shortly after 2 a.m. to the Thunderbird Motel Inn on York Road, where the vehicles were fully involved in fire. Police say the fire was deemed an immediate risk to life due to its proximity to the motel before being put out. Investigators now looking into the cause of the fire due to its suspicious nature. Taking a look at sports, Game 3 of the NHL Stanley Cup Final goes tonight in Las Vegas. Golden Knights lead the series over the Carolina Hurricanes 2-1. In West Coast League Baseball action, the Nanaimo Night Owls open a 3-game set down in Bellingham, Washington. And in Major League Baseball, Toronto Blue Jays are hosting the Philadelphia Phillies, while Seattle Mariners are in Baltimore. Turning now to weather, mainly cloudy with a good chance of afternoon showers and wind gusting up to 60 kilometers an hour near noon, with a high of 17 for the day. Tonight partly cloudy with a chance of evening showers, wind sticking around as well with an overnight low of 8. Tomorrow mix of sun and cloud with a high of 20, sunshine for Thursday with a high of 21, and temperatures are expected to climb from there with a high of 28 expected by Sunday.
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1: Good afternoon, I'm Jordan Davidson. A full court press from Nanaimo City Council for declaring a portion of contentious Terminal Ave property dry supportive housing. Council has voted resoundingly 8-0 in favor of ensuring 50 units of permanent supportive housing is categorized as dry housing at 250 Terminal Avenue. Designation is in the hands of the BC government as a landowner and funding agent through BC Housing. Several delegates spoke in favor, which was also strongly backed by Mayor Leonard Krogh.
2: The city wants to see dry supportive housing at 250 Terminal. So anyways, let's vote for the motion.
1: 250 Terminal Avenue is an existing low barrier temporary housing facility slated for future permanent housing. Local Mounties are reminding recent grads the rules around impaired driving still apply after a car full of young adults was pulled over this weekend. On Saturday around 11 p.m., a car was stopped doing 136 kilometers per hour in a 90 zone with four people inside between the ages of 18 and 21. Reserve Constable Gary Ryan says the officer could smell alcohol coming from the vehicle and saw open liquor inside.
3: The driver displayed symptoms of drinking. He was given a roadside screening device. He blew warrant twice. Immediate roadside prohibition was put in place. The vehicle was impounded for 7 days.
1: Driver's also given tickets for speeding, open liquor, and driving contrary to his conditions. Brian says one of the female pastors was wearing her prom dress. They said they were unaware the driver had been drinking when he offered them a ride. Mid Island search and rescue teams are bracing for their busy season. Three quarters of Aerosmith Search and Rescue's annual callouts are between June and September, according to President Nick Rivers. He says being prepared and limiting high risk activities can go a long way in keeping everyone safe.
4: Lots of more activities going on in the backwoods, lots of hiking, dirt biking, ATV riding, but definitely ramp up the calls for us.
1: Rivers says urban searches also increase this time of year, led by mental health tasks for those with dementia. And the Prime Minister says he looks forward to taking part in Pride parades later this month. Prime Minister Mark Carney was joined by parliamentarians from both sides of the aisle in raising the Pride flag on Parliament Hill. He says the rights of LGBTQ plus people around the world are backsliding. Carney called hoisting the Pride flag an act of vigilance against efforts to take those rights away. That's your news to four. For more on your local stories, visit NanaimoNewsNow.com.
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1: Taking a look at sports, Game 3 of the NHL Stanley Cup Final goes tonight in Las Vegas. Golden Knights lead the series over the Carolina Hurricanes 2-1. In West Coast League Baseball action, the Nanaimo Night Owls open a 3-game set down in Bellingham, Washington. And in Major League Baseball, Toronto Blue Jays are hosting the Philadelphia Phillies, while Seattle Mariners are in Baltimore. Turning now to weather, tonight partly cloudy with a chance of evening showers, wind sticking around as well with fog patches developing overnight with an overnight low of 8. Tomorrow, mix of sun and cloud with a chance of afternoon showers and high of 20. Mix of sun and cloud for Thursday with high of 20. And temperatures are expected to climb from there with a high of 28 expected by Sunday. Outside right now in Oceanside, 16 degrees.
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1: I'm Tom Craig, and here's your Lounge Around Town. 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Hailing from Sydney, Maine's Cape Breton, the Barra McNeils are renowned as one of the greatest live concert groups in Canada and around the world. 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Then treat Dad to a revving great car show on the Father's Day weekend. The Seaside Cruisers are returning to Oceanside for the annual Father's Day Show and Shine June 19th through the 21st. 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